a button on my vest, cause tonight I've got to look my best, to look back in time. 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

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Lulu's back in town. Got to get my old tuxedo pressed. Got the soul button on my vest. Cause tonight I got to look my best. Lulu's back in town. Got to

say it mellow and feeble and listen and learn more sweet flow the longer the road you know. Each sound anybody's putting down gotta be their very own in a mellow tone. Light and fluffy as a cloud, never very loud. Do you sing it sweet and mellow, seldom ever in a bellow, and you're really gonna see everything you say and everything you do is gonna hang around a little while, because it's really be true if I ever get blue, and I know I do, and so do you, and never worry a minute, cause I know, don't you know, the blues are multicolored, all depending how you take them and depending on your outlook. Well, let me see, weary blues, sad blues, glad blues, false blues, all kinds of blues, plenty of different kinds of hues, yeah, sure, but the only blue that we know.

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3: I know you moved on to someone new. 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You were the light for me to find my truth. I just wanna say thank

I traveled around the world, think where you living at now. I heard you moved to Austin, got an apartment and settled down. And every once in a while, I start texting, write a paragraph.